graden. En tot zover het ANP nieuws. All systems ready. Let's go. Ice Radio. Geen playlist, maar passie. I like it. Ice Radio. 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Ice Radio. 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Files from the fridge.

0: 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The Alternative.
1: Oh yeah. Oh yeah. Everything gonna be all right this morning. Oh yeah.

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1: Yeah, I learned my lesson, I ain't gonna do it no more. Yeah, now Ben.
0: Now John.
1: I learned my lesson, I should have.
0: Yeah.
1: Long time ago.
0: That's right.
1: All these ways to years, ways to years. I finally woke up and got wise. I ain't gonna be no fool no more.
0: Yeah.

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This is the greatest and best song in the world. Tribute. Long time ago, me and my brother Kyle here, we was hitchhiking down a long and lonesome road. 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And he said,

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I don't hate you, I just hate that you made it.

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1: Oh yeah?
0: $8 something, yeah. 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

0: 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I hung out right there with him.
1: Cut two right quick, I think, you know?
0: Right.
1: That's tempting. Well, I've never fished here. I've caught beaucoup fish in Grevenberg.
0: I never did catch fish. Oh, what the fuck?
1: 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And big chicken tender slabs.